0: All right, I'm back to good.
1: Are you
0: sure? Nope. I woke up today and I went, this one's going to be a struggle. And I'm not for affirmations in the mirror, but I did look at myself as I was putting my one contact in. And I said, you're going to be okay.
2: You got this.
0: I got this. Yeah. Today starts with you putting $1,000 in your pocket, or at least getting on the leaderboard. Right now, we're going to shout out Mason in Clarissa. He's on the leaderboard for Suds and Soda with four. Here's the object of the game. By hearing us just open a can you tell us whether it's a beer or a can of soda? If you can beat Mason, you're on the leaderboard. Whoever is on top of the leaderboard at the end of the year wins $1,000. But the only way to get there is to call right now. 320-251-1047. We will take caller number 10, and then we'll start opening cans. Can you tell us whether it's Suds or soda? If so, you can win $1,000 right now. But you do have to call 320-251-1047 to win.

0: of summer jams to follow thanks to our friends at Mountain Dew, but right now, can we give you some money? First things first, if you haven't seen Cat's Cash Cube, it's available. All you have to do is text the word cube, that is C-U-B-E, to 320-251-1047. Once you see it, just listen for us to say call now. So,
1: call now.
0: 320-251-1047. If you can tell us how much is in the cube and you can get on the radio with us, then you find yourself keeping all that money thanks to the law offices of Bradshaw and Bryant. What I have noticed of the last little over a week, that the people that are really, really paying attention to this

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I'm a demon lord. 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